0: Fuck with me.
1: You fucking dick. Fuck with me. You fucking dick. If you ever get out of line over there again, I'll smash your fucking head so hard, you stinky horse manure smelling motherfucker, you fucking.
2: Respirez. Station B.

There's always Coral Plankton. Him and me can play the blues. And then I'll watch him buff that tiny ruby that he used. He'll straighten up his turban and eject the little ooze along a one-celled Hammond organism underneath my shoe. And then I'll call Pup Tentacle. I'll ask him how's his chin. I'll find out how the future is, because that's where he's been. His little feet got long and flexible, and suckers fell right in.

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1: Hello. May I speak to Barbara? Barbara, this is Shirley. You might not know who I am, but the reason I'm calling you is because I was going through my old man's pockets this morning, and I just happened to find your name and number. So woman to woman, I don't think it's being any more than fair than to call you and let you know where I'm coming from. Now, Barbara, I don't know how you're gonna take this, but whether you be cool or come out of a bag on me, you see, it really doesn't make any difference. But it's only fair that I let you know that the man you're in love with, he's mine. From the top of his head to the bottom of his feet, the bed he sleeps in, and every piece of food he eats. You see, I make it possible. The clothes on his back, I buy them. The car he drives, I pay the note every month. So I'm telling you these things to let you know how much I love that man. 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
1: People without shoes, Temple I met, Slip Matt Brothers, Jazz Bastics. 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You know, my peoples, we gonna drop that worldwide, USA to UK. Let's go.

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For the benefit of Mr. Kite, there will be a show tonight on Trampoline. The Hendersons will all be there, late of Pablo Fanke's fair. Have you seen it? It's great, they got stuff over men and horses, hoops and garters. Lastly, throw a hog's head of real fire. 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

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Just tune in, turn off, drop out, drop in, switch off, switch on, and explode.

0: Wouldn't you light that funny cigarette? 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
1: Ooh, days go by. 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

0: Tangerine.
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0: Ooh, days go by.

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0: 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Yo, what's up with that Unforgettable Force track? 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
1: Unforgettable Force.
2: Unforgettable. 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
1: Who we got? 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
1: Ha, ha, ha, ha, ha. 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

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And I told him, I said, you know, I'm having problems with the woman that I love. It seems that I call her on the phone and I just can't get her to answer. And then I went to her house and I saw a car parked in the driveway. I knocked on the door, but still my knocks went unanswered. And then I went home and I watched television until television went off. And then I played my records until I just didn't want to hear them anymore. And finally I went to bed, but I found myself waking up a few hours later. And the tears were running down my face. And my friend told me, he said, Lenny, you just ought to forget about her. But I told my friend, I said, you know, maybe you've never been in love like I've been in love. And maybe you've never felt the things that I felt.

back where you've been. I really didn't believe it was true, but I left the door unlocked for you. I'll try to please you in every way, assure you of a pleasant stay this time, love.